one is two. The way you wine, girl, a thing brand new. I never seen anything like you. I never seen anything like you. Me say, ooh, you, ooh, you.

Remember, my friend, that pretty rich ship is MV Ross Revenge. It hosted the last offshore radios, Radio Monique and the Bob Radio Caroline. On its board, it presenters and rock around non-stop all day long. While the old fashioned BBC hit only 2 hours weekly, they are the British rock defenders. To you, Rebrado director, presenter of your show, and for all music programmers,

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You skim the North Sea, you ain't in tears, defying authorities with your successful agencies. Parents waiting for the children to sleep. Children waiting for the friends to sleep. The world will listen to you on EM 259. To you, Robert Dodger.

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It means the end of the so-called pirate radio station, but until now you still exist and don't. 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
1: Hey, man.

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What the hell happened to the Cadillac? Whatever happened to the Cadillac? It was stretched up, chrome up, long and black. It used to stand out from the rest of the pack. What the hell has happened?

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Whatever happened to the radio? Music used to have so much soul. It all sounds the same, and I traced it back. 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

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Take it down. Softer than the top, than the top, than the top, than the top, than the top, than the top, than the top, than the top, than the top, than the top, than the top, than the top, than the top, than the top, than the top, than the top, than the top, than the top, than the top, than the top, than the top, than the top, than the top, than the top, than the top, than the top, than the top, than the top, than the top, than the top, than the top, than the top, than the top, than the top, than the top, than the top, than the top, than the top, than the top, than the top, than the top, than the top, than the top, than the top, than the top, than the top, than the top, than the top, than the top, than the top, than the top, than the top, than the top, than the top, than the top, than the top, than the top, than the top, than the top, than the top, than the top, than the top, than the top, than the top, than the top, than the top, than the top, than the top, than the top, than the top, than the top, than the top, than the top, than the top, than the top, than the top, than the top, than the top, than the top, than the top, than the top, than the top, than the top, than the top, than the top, than the top, than the top, than the top, than the top, than the top, than the top, than the top, than the top, than the top, than the top, than the top, than the top,

I'm hoping that somebody pray for me. I'm praying that somebody hope for me. I'm staying where nobody supposed to be. Posted, being a wreck of emotions. Ready to go whenever you let me know. The road is long, so put the pedal into the flow. The enemy on my trail, my energy unavailable. I'ma tell them I see the way go. They wanna fly on my drive to the top. I've been out of shape, thinking out of box. I'm an astronaut. I blasted off the planet, rock that caused catastrophe. And it matters more because I had it. Now I had, I thought about wreaking havoc on an opposition. Kinda shocking, they want a static with precision. I'm automatic. Quarterback, I ain't talking second packet. Pack it up, I don't panic. Batter.